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9: Hey, here's your forecast from Star 94 FM. Mainly clear sky and overnight low will drop down into the upper 50s. A hazy start to our Thursday, then increasing sunshine. A high Thursday right around 85. Thursday night, partly cloudy near 60. Friday, sunshine mid to upper 70s. And we're right back with sunshine Saturday and Sunday. Mid to upper 70s Saturday, low 70s Sunday. Check us out anytime online at mystarradio.com. I'm meteorologist Sally Russell on Star 94 FM.

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1: 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This is Guda Laveau for Star 94 FM. Would you believe that the Marie Laveau name goes back 51 generations? No? 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

And now another tune that was composed in my old stomping grounds. Now, just to be clear, it wasn't where I lived. I would just go there to stomp. They've got rules against that sort of thing in my apartment complex. Anyway, here it is on Nevada County's #1 popular music station, Star 94 FM. I'll be stomping off now.

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I'm Pat Day with you till 7. 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Isn't it nice?

0: 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I hope we're done with the heat waves. Supposed to warm up a little bit, but still, nothing like the, you know, the middle of September and August, or August and June and July and all that. But we'll check that star satellite forecast in a moment, and music from Hilary Duff.
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5: Hey, here's your forecast from Star 94 FM. Mainly clear sky and overnight low will drop down into the upper 50s. A hazy start to our Thursday, then increasing sunshine. A high Thursday right around 85. Thursday night, partly cloudy near 60. Friday, sunshine mid to upper 70s. And we're right back with sunshine Saturday and Sunday, mid to upper 70s Saturday, low 70s Sunday. Check us out anytime online at mystarradio.com. I'm meteorologist Sally Russell on Star 94 FM.

0: 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I wish I was born a trust fund baby. 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
1: The Hotel Transylvania sounds like such a lovely place, especially for such a lovely face. Hi, it's Alana Enriquez with another dark and stormy episode of Community Calendar. Penn Valley Little League is having their fall movie night on Friday, October 16th at 8 p.m., featuring the movie Hotel Transylvania. 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

0: Star 94 FM. It's Bruno Mars and Dance With Me. I'm Pat Day. I'm dancing out the door. Have a great rest of your Wednesday evening, and we'll catch up again tomorrow for a Thursday thing, getting closer to the weekend, which is always my favorite time of the week. We've got Kelly Clarkson and I'd Be Lying tonight. She's on The Voice. The Voice is out and about. We watched some of it last night. It's on tonight on NBC. Find out what Kelly, what Teen Kelly is going to end up being this year. All right, have a good night. Be safe.
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3: Here's your forecast from Star 94 FM. Mainly clear sky and overnight low will drop down into the upper 50s. A hazy start to our Thursday, then increasing sunshine. A high Thursday right around 85. Thursday night, partly cloudy near 60. Friday, sunshine mid to upper 70s. And we're right back with sunshine Saturday and Sunday, mid to upper 70s Saturday, low 70s Sunday. Check us out anytime online at mystarradio.com. I'm meteorologist Sally Russell on Star 94 FM.

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1: Hey, Bartholomew, are you a nifty kitty? 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And there are several free concerts on historic Main Street in Colfax on various Saturdays through September 26th. 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Guess I forgot to make it clear that Travis is a nifty kitty. He is. 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
3: Here's your forecast from Star 94 FM. Mainly clear sky and overnight low will drop down into the upper 50s. A hazy start to our Thursday, then increasing sunshine. A high Thursday right around 85. Thursday night, partly cloudy near 60. Friday, sunshine mid to upper 70s. And we're right back with sunshine Saturday and Sunday, mid to upper 70s Saturday, low 70s Sunday. Check us out anytime online at mystarradio.com. I'm meteorologist Sally Russell on Star 94 FM.

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1: The Hotel Transylvania sounds like such a lovely place, especially for such a lovely face. Hi, it's Alana Enriquez with another dark and stormy episode of Community Calendar. Penn Valley Little League is having their fall movie night on Friday, October 16th at 8 p.m., featuring the movie Hotel Transylvania. 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I was just about to grab my baggage and go, but then I found out you can check out from the Hotel Transylvania, but you can never leave, which is great. 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
5: Here's your forecast from Star 94 FM. Mainly clear sky and overnight low will drop down into the upper 50s. A hazy start to our Thursday, then increasing sunshine. A high Thursday right around 85. Thursday night, partly cloudy near 60. Friday, sunshine mid to upper 70s. And we're right back with sunshine Saturday and Sunday. Mid to upper 70s Saturday, low 70s Sunday. Check us out anytime online at mystarradio.com. I'm meteorologist Sally Russell on Star 94 FM.

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1: Hey, Bartholomew, are you a nifty kitty? 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The reason I ask is because of the Nifty Kitty Adoption Day on the third Saturday of every month at Sammy's Nifty Thrift Shop at 535 East Main Street in Grass Valley. 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And there are several free concerts on historic Main Street in Colfax on various Saturdays through September 26th. 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Guess I forgot to make it clear that Travis is a nifty kitty. He is. All right. That's fixed. Oops, you're right. I meant to say repaired. He hates the word fixed.
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3: Here's your forecast from Star 94 FM. Mainly clear sky and overnight low will drop down into the upper 50s. A hazy start to our Thursday, then increasing sunshine. A high Thursday right around 85. Thursday night, partly cloudy near 60. Friday, sunshine mid to upper 70s. And we're right back with sunshine Saturday and Sunday. Mid to upper 70s Saturday, low 70s Sunday. Check us out anytime online at mystarradio.com. I'm meteorologist Sally Russell on Star 94 FM.

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1: 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Would you believe that the Marie Laveau name goes back 51 generations? No? 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
3: Here's your forecast from Star 94 FM. Mainly clear sky and overnight low will drop down into the upper 50s. A hazy start to our Thursday, then increasing sunshine. A high Thursday right around 85. Thursday night, partly cloudy near 60. Friday, sunshine mid to upper 70s. And we're right back with sunshine Saturday and Sunday, mid to upper 70s Saturday, low 70s Sunday. Check us out anytime online at mystarradio.com. I'm meteorologist Sally Russell on Star 94 FM.

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5: 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I grew up right here in Grass Valley. I raised my family here. 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
1: The Hotel Transylvania sounds like such a lovely place, especially for such a lovely face. Hi, it's Elena Enriquez with another dark and stormy episode of Community Calendar. Penn Valley Little League is having their fall movie night on Friday, October 16th at 8 p.m., featuring the movie Hotel Transylvania. 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I was just about to grab my baggage and go, but then I found out you can check out from the Hotel Transylvania, but you can never leave, which is great. 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
3: Hey, here's your forecast from Star 94 FM. Mainly clear sky and overnight low will drop down into the upper 50s. A hazy start to our Thursday, then increasing sunshine. A high Thursday right around 85. Thursday night, partly cloudy near 60. Friday, sunshine mid to upper 70s. And we're right back with sunshine Saturday and Sunday. Mid to upper 70s Saturday, low 70s Sunday. Check us out anytime online at mystarradio.com. I'm meteorologist Sally Russell on Star 94 FM.

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Here are some basic rules for the various games and contests. 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
1: 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Guess I forgot to make it clear that Travis is a nifty kitty. He is. All right. That's fixed. Oops, you're right. I meant to say repaired. He hates the word fixed.
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5: Here's your forecast from Star 94 FM. Mainly clear sky and overnight low will drop down into the upper 50s. A hazy start to our Thursday, then increasing sunshine. A high Thursday right around 85. Thursday night, partly cloudy near 60. Friday, sunshine mid to upper 70s. And we're right back with sunshine Saturday and Sunday, mid to upper 70s Saturday, low 70s Sunday. Check us out anytime online at mystarradio.com. I'm meteorologist Sally Russell on Star 94 FM.

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1: 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This is Guda Laveau for Star 94 FM. Would you believe that the Marie Laveau name goes back 51 generations? No? 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
3: Here's your forecast from Star 94 FM. Mainly clear sky and overnight low will drop down into the upper 50s. A hazy start to our Thursday, then increasing sunshine. A high Thursday right around 85. Thursday night, partly cloudy near 60. Friday, sunshine mid to upper 70s. And we're right back with sunshine Saturday and Sunday, mid to upper 70s Saturday, low 70s Sunday. Check us out anytime online at mystarradio.com. I'm meteorologist Sally Russell on Star 94 FM.

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1: The Hotel Transylvania sounds like such a lovely place, especially for such a lovely face. Hi, it's Alana Enriquez with another dark and stormy episode of Community Calendar. Penn Valley Little League is having their fall movie night on Friday, October 16th at 8 p.m., featuring the movie Hotel Transylvania. 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And don't miss Star 94 FM's annual Halloween show, Saturday, October 31st from 4 to 10 p.m., with the greatest seasonal songs of all time, along with spooky stories, panicking poems, and jumpin' Jiminy jokes, and more. 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
4: Here's your forecast from Star 94 FM. Mainly clear sky and overnight low will drop down into the upper 50s. A hazy start to our Thursday, then increasing sunshine. A high Thursday right around 85. Thursday night, partly cloudy near 60. Friday, sunshine mid to upper 70s. And we're right back with sunshine Saturday and Sunday, mid to upper 70s Saturday, low 70s Sunday. Check us out anytime online at mystarradio.com. I'm meteorologist Sally Russell on Star 94 FM.
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1: Hey, Bartholomew, are you a nifty kitty? 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And there are several free concerts on historic Main Street in Colfax on various Saturdays through September 26th. 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Guess I forgot to make it clear that Travis is a nifty kitty. He is. All right. That's fixed. Oops, you're right. I meant to say repaired. He hates the word fixed.
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5: Here's your forecast from Star 94 FM. Mainly clear sky and overnight low will drop down into the upper 50s. A hazy start to our Thursday, then increasing sunshine. A high Thursday right around 85. Thursday night, partly cloudy near 60. Friday, sunshine mid to upper 70s. And we're right back with sunshine Saturday and Sunday, mid to upper 70s Saturday, low 70s Sunday. Check us out anytime online at mystarradio.com. I'm meteorologist Sally Russell on Star 94 FM.

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5: Hey, here's your forecast from Star 94 FM. Mainly clear sky and overnight low will drop down into the upper 50s. A hazy start to our Thursday, then increasing sunshine. A high Thursday right around 85. Thursday night, partly cloudy near 60. Friday, sunshine mid to upper 70s. And we're right back with sunshine Saturday and Sunday, mid to upper 70s Saturday, low 70s Sunday. Check us out anytime online at mystarradio.com. I'm meteorologist Sally Russell on Star 94 FM.

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0: The Head and the Heart, the name of that group. It's 11 minutes after 6 a.m., and it's a Thursday, 24th day of September, 2026. And there are a couple of Halloween movies you can go see on the big screen again this year, and that is Hocus Pocus, which will be shown the 24th through the 31st at the Sutton, and then the movie Halloween at the Del Oro on the 31st. Oh, wait a minute. Let me back up a little bit. So the 21st, it'll be Hocus Pocus. And the 21st, it'll be Beetlejuice. I should have pre-read this. And then Halloween on the 31st. So you can see all those movies with Prime Cinemas. You can get details at prime-cinemas.com. Your NID forecast is coming up.
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0: 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Now you know what's showing. 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
2: 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They're right here in Grass Valley, 410 Brunswick Road, right next to Safeway.
0: Well, Rod Stewart looks like he's heading back out on the road again.
3: The singer said he's recovered quickly from the procedure, which he described as routine, and has announced five shows in 2027. Three are scheduled for March, with another two happening in September. Stewart still had 15 stops scheduled through mid-September when he canceled his August 9th concert in Cincinnati, citing an unforeseen but minor medical procedure that required prompt attention. I'm Mark Mayfield.
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0: Well, some haze this morning, and then mostly fair skies. And looks like a high in the 80s today and dropping back down to the 70s for tomorrow. And it looks like for the weekend as well, mostly in the 70s. So 86 today, 59 tonight, and 77 tomorrow. And right now along East Main at Dorsey and Grass Valley, it is 62 degrees. Well, it's cat trivia that could make you a winner of that bottle of Bloody Mary mix from Serino's. Cat trivia coming up just after 8 this morning.
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0: with Rod Stewart, and maybe that's one of the songs he'll do when he's out on tour again. It is 20 minutes after 6 a.m. We'll talk sports with Tom here in just a bit.
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4: 6:22 and Thursday morning, 24th day of September 2026. Getting closer to the weekend and Bear River football action on. And you know what? I think they'll do a lot better on Friday night at home than they did on the road.
5: They have to do better than last game. That was pretty yeah. bad. They got spanked big time by East Nicholas. So hopefully everybody, I mean from the coaches down to the players, learned the lesson. They got to get prepared, get prepared for them to play these teams. Center High School is coming in. They're 4-0. They went through their non-league season. Perfect, 4-0. Pretty impressive victory, so it's going to be quite a challenge. It's homecoming as well. Good news, a lot of kids there, a lot of alumni there. Bad news is, kids there, a lot of alumni there, a lot of distractions. So it kind of works both ways, especially when it's high school kids. So Coach Dustin Smith, the new coach, has to get the team focused, make sure they play a good football game, and then worry about the dance and all that stuff Saturday. Okay, Friday night's football, Saturday is all the festivities and fun for homecoming.
4: Maybe Donna can have a chat with the team and get them worked up.
5: No.
4: No?
5: No, she just start talking about the something, about the shoes and about the color scheme that their uniforms are and all that stuff. So it's very frightening. I think what might happen. But, yeah, look forward to that here on Star. And if you're a Nevada Union fan, going, I may well go back and forth. Nevada Union has the bye week. They need it. They got spanked, too. They got shut out, as a matter of fact, last week by Antelope team. That's a good team, but not a great team. But that's when you start wondering, okay, where we're going to be. So they're getting closer to start league season as well. I think they start either next week or the week after, because it's a smaller size league as far as the number of teams.
4: I move over to, as you know, I move over to KNCO and host a program middays.
5: Yes.
4: And there's on Fridays when there's football action, there's always a little kid that calls and says, yeah. Go Miners.
5: Go Miners, yes. Yeah. And that's what's nice. I mean, there's optimism all the time with sports, and so you just need that win, and it erases all the bad stuff. That's what you got to build on. So you just have to keep the optimism going, keep working, and hopefully things will turn around. Giants dropped their finale to the Twins. That was kind of sad. 4-2 loss. Shea Whitcomb, a two-run single for the Giants. They've lost 5 of 6, but they will host the Dodgers in their final series of the season beginning tomorrow.
4: And they always get, those teams, the good teams, they decrease in talent, and the bad teams, they increase in talent whenever the Dodgers and Giants play.
5: Yeah,
4: They work themselves up for this contest.
5: They seem to, but we'll see. I mean, the Dodgers are literally going to get all things kind of fine-tuned for the playoffs and stuff.
4: And they did lose yesterday, the Dodgers.
5: Yeah, so that's fine with me. Yeah,
4: keep an eye on that.
5: Yeah, Padres crushed them 5-1 down in L.A. Tommy Evans drove in the lone run for the Dodgers. Shohei Ohtani, though, was in the game, 1-for-4 with a walk in his return. Teams to wrap up that series tonight. What's really interesting, our news service called Metro News is Los Angeles-based. They didn't have anything from that game. No sound bites, no nothing. You know, so you think there's Dodger fans down there running that thing? Yes, I do. I think so. All right. The Athletics, though, swept the Angels. Just a two-game series, but they'll take it. Donovan Walton smacked the 3-run homer as the Athletics cruised past the Angels 7-3 down in Sacramento. Shea Langlers drove in a couple of runs for the A's, swept that two-game series. They'll host the Astros in the final series of the season starting tonight. Angels visit Seattle tonight. As far as the Niners, addressing their desperate need for depth at wide receiver, signed veteran Brandon Cooks to the practice squad. Actually, he's been a pretty good player in his day was a few years ago. He's brought up to speed on the playbook before eventually joining the active roster. 2-0 Niners host the Cardinals on Sunday. Team they should handle, even if they're a little bit shorthanded. And then on a basketball note, since before you know it, we'll be back to basketball season. Warrior guard Stephen Curry isn't worried about his unsettled contract situation with training camp set to begin next week. He told ESPN there won't be any drama and the deal will come together in its own time. He's mulling a 2-year max extension. He's entering the final year of the contract that will pay him nearly $63 million this season.
4: That's all.
5: That's all I can say. 63 million. You know, I just heard our news story from Paul Hassan, our sister station, that Alex Gamblegard, former police chief, is now the official city manager and stuff. And he said, well, he loves the city and all that stuff. He's also getting like $278,000 a year for a salary.
4: Right up there with Steph.
5: Love that city. Love that city. Yeah, I'd love it too. All right, that's it for me.
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0: There's Rains on Star 94 FM at 6:49. Local headlines for this Thursday, the 24th of September, 2026. Just ahead of National Domestic Violence Awareness Month in October, Community Beyond Violence has moved into a new client service center in Nevada City. Executive Director Alan Bischofberger says one of the biggest benefits is that it's a little bit closer to public transportation to provide better access, and it's also near other related help from nonprofit organizations and social services.
1: Our downstairs neighbors are child advocates. The Healthy Babies program is also downstairs. Children connected with those resources, and also vice versa. Oftentimes people are willing to access services, or, you know, it's easier to get connected with services after they've just had a baby, and then through that, someone might identify that maybe there's some violence in the home, and so then they're more able to make those warm handoffs for us to come in and help that person get services.
0: Community Beyond Violence also has established ownership of its own emergency shelter in the last year. Meanwhile, Bischofberger says she hasn't seen any notable increases in domestic violence in this area or clients, but she says arrests are up significantly thanks to a recent change in the law.
1: Law enforcement, it's not a matter of their discretion whether they make an arrest in a domestic violence case. They have to arrest someone for the safety of the situation.
0: She also notes a big increase in sexual assault reports, with perpetrators often being domestic partners and other suspects are usually people they know. And she says a major reason is that victims can now access forensic exams closer to Nevada County. They're now available at Southern Auburn Faith Hospital, and they don't have to travel all the way to downtown Sacramento. She says they've helped 25 clients this year compared to 8 last year. Your NID forecast on the way at 6:50.
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0: Home Center, Idaho, Maryland Road in Grass Valley.
1: Fat Bear Week has so many people rushing to vote that the National Park Team in Alaska says the bears have broken the internet. Monica Nelson reports.
2: Voting actually had to be extended after Katmai National Park servers were overwhelmed by fans around the world picking their favorite chunky champion. Today's big showdown is Chunk versus Bucky Dent. The bears are bulking up on salmon before winter hibernation, and apparently America can't get enough. So cast your vote before the bears eat all the salmon, gain another 200 pounds, and crash the internet again. Because it's Fat Bear Week. Every vote counts, even if the candidates are asleep by November. I'm Monica Nelson.
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1: And some haze could be in your vision this morning. Otherwise, mostly fair skies and cooling down a bit for the weekend. And let's see, any rain in the forecast? Don't see any at this point. Looking all the way through the weekend. 86 this afternoon, 59 tonight, 77 tomorrow. And currently along East Main at Dorsey and Grass Valley, it is 62 degrees. And I have a chance for you to win a bottle of Bloody Mary mix from Serino's if you know your cat trivia. It's coming up just after 8 this morning.
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I thought I'd share a recent letter I composed. Dear sweetie, I've been working hard all day here at KNCO FM Grass Valley, Nevada City, or as you call it, Star 94 FM, playing song after song, lifting these 45s and toting these CDs. Could you please run a bath and throw some salts in? 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

0: Sarah Larson, or Zara. It is 13 minutes after 6 a.m., and it's a Thursday, 24th day of September, 2026. A Lyric Rose Theater is partnering with the Grass Valley Elks Lodge on the 29th of October, which is a Thursday, for a freak show, a cabaret and barbecue. They'll have appetizers and main courses and dessert available, and a costume contest, and so much more. Just a Halloween event at 6 p.m. The doors and the food service begins, with the show starting at 7:15. Tickets are $25 in advance or $30 at the door, and they say it's rated PG-14, so some mature content and language. And hey, if you're up for it, you can get details and tickets at lyricrosetheater.com. In just about 1 hour, your knowledge about kitties and cats and such could make you a winner of that bottle of Bloody Mary mix from Serino's on the way just after 8 a.m.
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0: Steve Lacy, oh yeah, and that's the title with the question mark on it, too. It's 21 minutes after 7 o'clock. This is Star 94 FM. Expecting a high today of 86 degrees, but tomorrow's high predicted at 77. It is time for entertainment news when we learn what's going on with these international celebrities. Our local celebrities, though, they're pretty active. You know, ever since he was told not to spit into the wind, Dancing Johnny's been testing it. And hasn't been very successful. He's been paying the penalty. Dancing Johnny, between 10 a.m. and 3 p.m. weekdays. Pat Day adopted a hacky sack, and he calls it Dolores. Pat Day extravaganza, 3 until 7. Cecil O'Herlihy is stocking up on pot pies. As he puts it, you never know. Cecil O'Herlihy, our evening guy, 7 until midnight. And now more celebrity news. Here is Arletta Vanhausen.
1: We have a winner. Mayday Royal, a 16-year-old from Thailand, is this season's champion on America's Got Talent. She belted out the White Stripes 7 Army in the final round on NBC. Besides the $1 million prize, Royal will also headline her own show in Las Vegas. Warner Brothers is delaying Gremlins 3 until 2028.
2: There just might be a gremlin in your house.
3: The sequel, which was originally revealed in 2025, was set for a November 2027 release that will bring Steven Spielberg back as executive producer. The first Gremlins was a box office smash, grossing over $210 million worldwide when it was released in 1984. The 1990 sequel, Gremlins 2, The New Batch, only made $41 million. I'm Mark Mayfield.
1: Disgraced former movie producer Harvey Weinstein has been sentenced to 15 years in prison on a New York sexual assault conviction. And Avengers Endgame Encore has a chance to take first place at the box office this weekend. The re-release of the 2019 Marvel Studios film could make as much as $28 million in its first weekend back in theaters. That's entertainment. I'm Daria Albinger.
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0: 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Loving, I'm living, so we turning up. 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

0: Magnus Farrell on Star 94 FM. Asleep talking. It is 7:31 and a high today of 86 expected for Nevada County. Right now we're at 62 degrees. And that final of those summer concerts in Colusa, or Colfax actually, five free concerts. They got underway on May 30th with Wayward Buffalo. And the final one is coming up this Saturday called with Steel Horse Stampede. And you can learn more about it, but it is free. And it's presented by the Historic Colfax Downtown Association. But liveincolfax.com if you need even more information than that. And now Jerry Serino's Hidden Grove Project to bring our children home.
1: You can't function without a heart. Historically, Nevada County has been a compassionate and caring place to live. A live and let live culture. A place that when you need help from your neighbors, they're there for you. A community with a heart. I'm proud to say that's how I was raised. That's how I raised my sons who live in Nevada County. We are a very fortunate family. I created a business and our families together. Only because I started a business. Hi, this is Jerry Serino. In 1964, I left home after high school, like the majority of my classmates. This unfortunate pattern of mass exodus has gone on for decades, losing our talented children. But when we wanted to come back home, we did, and could, and brought our education and new learned skills back to Nevada County and became assets rather than liabilities, adding to the community. 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Today, with the unaffordable cost of homes, most couples, college graduates with skills wishing to return, cannot qualify to buy a home. One option is to start a business. 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It is designed to support low-impact businesses of like-minded people that wish to come home. Hidden Grove is a place to help preserve the heart of Nevada County, of good people helping good people. 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

0: heard that this gift totaled $43,400.
1: That went to performers, it went to prizes for kids, different programs going on, all the games that we have, and the Summer Learning Game Program, and the subsequent prizes there.
0: This summer's theme was Plant a Seed, Read. County libraries offered 336 programs, more than 2,000 books were distributed for kids to keep at home, and more than 2,000 free lunches were served at the Grass Valley and Madeline Helling branches. Supervisor Lisa Swarthout praised how local libraries continue to keep up with evolving societal perceptions about them.
2: You know, libraries have had to pivot so much over the years because people's reading habits have changed and you're providing so many more services now. I'm thrilled to see how many people are actually using our public library here. And when I have business or whatever up there to come up to the facility here in Nevada County and then the Grass Valley Library, it's just so great to see the kids enjoying learning and reading and being excited.
0: In addition, the libraries issued 3,700 new library cards. Also, teen interns contributed approximately 550 hours of work. Your NID weekend weather forecast coming up right now. Global headlines. Here's Michael Kastner.
3: NBC News Radio. I'm Michael Kastner. A federal judge is calling President Trump's White House ban on three media outlets unconstitutional. The D.C. judge on Wednesday called on Trump to restore White House access to reporters from CNN, MS Now, and Politico, who the president had accused of lying. NBC legal correspondent Gary Grumbach.
4: There was a real focus in the order on the issue of due process, just like there was during the oral arguments in the hearing yesterday. And the idea that these news organizations and these reporters that lost their hard passes were not given an opportunity to appeal that decision until after they had already lost their hard passes. And the judge in this case saying that is potentially unconstitutional and violative of their Fifth Amendment rights.
3: This morning, some reporters from outlets banned from the White House are still being denied access despite a judge's order to reinstate access. President Trump is planning an elaborate ceremony when Chinese President Xi Jinping arrives at the White House soon. Today's visit will be the first in over a decade for Xi, who will be the guest at a state dinner that will also be attended by U.S. tech executives. Israeli Prime Minister Benjamin Netanyahu will deliver an address to world leaders at the U.N. General Assembly this afternoon. The NYPD is prepared for large protests against Netanyahu. The speech comes following a war of words with New York Mayor Zoran Mamdani, who called Netanyahu an architect of genocide. More from Sarah Lee Kessler.
5: Expat Israelis plan to protest in Union Square against the prime minister's domestic policies. Leftist Jewish groups will demonstrate across from the UN against Israel's actions in Gaza and the West Bank. And a coalition of anti-Zionist groups backed by the Palestinian Youth Movement, the Democratic Socialists of America, and other organizations is planning to march to the UN, demanding that Netanyahu be brought to justice for genocide.
3: Michael Kastner, NBC News Radio.
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0: Well, it's mostly fair skies, a bit of haze at times, but otherwise just beautiful with highs in the 80s today and the 70s for tomorrow.
9: 86 this afternoon, 59 tonight.

0: 77 tomorrow, mostly fair skies continuing through the weekend. And right now along East Main at Dorsey and Grass Valley, it is 64 degrees. Just after 8 today, you could win a bottle of Bloody Mary mix if you have your kitty trivia down straight.
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3: Yep.

0: There's Bronte, what's her name? Bronte O'Herlihy? Let's see. Oh, it's Bronte Hall or Fall. No, Bronte Fall. Do you know that person?
1: I do not.
0: Yeah, that's actually her stage name. Her real name is Bronte Autumn, but she took Fall as her stage name.
1: Wow.
0: So isn't that interesting?
1: That's a kick.
0: It's amazing what people will do. Well, Elaine has come in to help out with the contest this morning. Thank you for doing that. How was your trip in today?
1: It was great. Just a normal morning. I was actually almost late. So
0: did you get behind a bus or was
1: no,
0: there some traffic?
1: My slick bag just took longer than normal.
0: Your slick bag? What's a slick bag?
1: Like my ponytail.
0: Oh, okay. I didn't know that was the name of it.
1: Well, when it's slicked, yeah. When it's not, yeah. But
0: okay. I can understand why you wouldn't want to call it a ponytail, because that brings to mind something like the back end of a horse.
1: Yeah.
0: So a slick bag is better.
1: It might look like the back end of a horse, just less hair.
0: No, it looks great.
1: Thanks.
0: Yeah. And thanks for doing that and for coming in today and for being here. And our prize today is a bottle of Bloody Mary mix from Serino's.
1: Ooh.
0: And if you win it, well, to win it, you've got to correctly answer Elena's multiple choice trivia question, which I know you spent several hours coming up with this question, researching it.
1: Definitely.
0: And you know what the answer is, but you're trying to throw people off so they don't, you know, automatically get it right. And if you'd like to play, 477-9494. And once again, it's a big bottle of Bloody Mary mix from Serino's. And if you use it for Bloody Marys, it makes 1 1/4 gallons. You can also use it for preparing a meal. And it's good to drink straight. It has no alcohol in it. You have to add that if you want to make the Bloody Marys. So what is our question this morning?
1: Our question today. Well, according to the American Veterinary Medical Association, there are close to 53 million households in the U.S. who live with at least one cat. What do they say is number one on the most recent poll of cat names? Is it Little, Arletta von Hausen, Luna, Dancin' Johnny August, or Bella?
0: All right. Be the first to call in, and if you win, your name will be on a list at Serino's beginning tomorrow. That's 530-477-9494. Thank you very much for your help today.
1: Of course.
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0: Well, congratulations going out to Morris, who knew the correct answer, which is Luna. Although all of those other options would make great names for cats, right? We've got story time coming up at 9 this morning.

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0: That is Olivia Rodrigo, star 94 FM. It's 9:05, and it's Thursday, so it's story time on the radio. And Trisha's back.
1: Yay!
2: Yeah!
0: Yeah, there was a rumor going around that you had a bug. Remember that?
2: And then, Trisha was bothered by bugs, which was the title of our book last week.
1: It was all so perfect. I got sick just so you could have that book and talk about my bug.
2: It was all for the sake of pun.
1: I'll do anything for a pun.
0: You two work very well together. Well, it's good to have you back.
1: Thanks.
0: And this will be the final Thursday in September.
1: Oh my gosh,
2: it ain't so.
0: So that means that probably the library is going to be decorated pretty soon. Jacqueline, are you the one that decorates it?
2: Yeah, I'm slowly decorating, and our green summer tree is going to turn into some sort of colorful leaf tree soon.
1: Ooh, and Jacqueline's going to be building bones.
2: Well, we're all going to be building bones. We will have, I think, a papier-mâché bone-making station in the kids' room. It's a work in progress.
1: Jacqueline will be the lead bone builder.
2: I'll be the lead bone builder. We have a human body internal organ maze that we'll be unveiling soon. And the rule with this maze is don't use a pencil. Just use your finger to find your way out of this funny maze.
1: You'll just have to come to the library and see how it works.
0: I don't know if I want to know more. It's a human body, you're trying to find the way out?
2: It's a poster. An incredible poster, Mo.
0: Okay, I'll use my imagination.
1: Yeah.
2: It's a decoration and an activity.
1: It's kind of gruesome looking. The human body without skin. It's a little, Halloween-ish.
2: Yeah, it's Halloween-ish.
0: Did you notice that the front desk here at the radio station has some Halloween stuff on it?
1: I didn't notice.
2: I saw a gourd.
0: Yeah? Well, I think that was the person that decorated it.
2: Oh, it's looking great, though.
0: No, it was, I think it was Elena, our new front desk gal, that decorated it last week.
1: Oh, probably. Nice.
0: So, yeah, it looks really cool.
2: I love fall. I'm really excited.
1: I love fall, too. I do.
0: Yeah, so probably from now on, Storytime episodes will feature the two of you in costume. Is that right?
2: Of course.
1: We're always in costume. We're dressed like librarians.
2: Ah, what a great cardigan costume you've got.
1: It is the ultimate librarian accessory.
2: All right.
0: So what is going on at the library?
1: Well, today is Thursday, and so we have
2: Dungeons and Dragons, and dun, I'm dun, dun. So excited to see what happens next. And you would be, too, if you just start coming along every Thursday afternoon at 4 o'clock in the community room. It's from 4 to 6, so it's 2 hours of pure, unadulterated adventure. Children, mainly teenagers, and some adults, all welcome.
1: Yep. A little storytelling, a little math, a little reading.
2: Yeah, yeah. If adventure is missing from your life, here's one way to fix that.
1: Yes. And then Fridays we have story time at 10 a.m. and we have that outside in the amphitheater if the weather allows. Mm-hmm. That's always a good time.
2: Yeah. And then on Tuesdays we've been knitting up a storm.
1: We have, with the teens.
2: With the teens. It's our new teen program, cast-offs. I didn't know that there's such a term as casting on and casting off. You start with one, and the other is how you end it.
1: That's right, yeah. So we have the Cast-Offs Knitting Club at 4 p.m. on Tuesdays, and that is for teens. And we have a lovely mentor, Eleanor, who is very patient and shows us how to knit. And we have snacks, and sometimes we play music when we remember. Yeah. And we have these giant bean bags for the teens to sit in.
2: They're teen size.
1: They're teen size bean bags, yes.
2: Wednesdays,
1: well, Stay and Play is going to be coming back in October.
2: October.
1: October 7th? Whatever, the first Wednesday.
2: The first Wednesday of October, we'll have our Stay and Play back.
1: Yeah, yay! So bring your little ones 0 to 5 and yourself. have some coffee, have some tea. Your little ones can have some snacks and run around and play hard. Yeah. And then we'll have story time and singing.
2: Yeah, it starts at 10, and everybody just kind of gets to warm up. And then by, 11, we're reading our story, and then we pack it all up. We're done by noon. It's 10 to 11:30.
1: Yeah.
2: Great time.
1: Wear those babies out.
2: Just in time for naps.
1: Yeah, have lunch, have a nap.
2: And for the slightly older kids and the much older kids and the adults, Wednesday afternoons are chock-a-block full. We have our pause to read at 3 p.m. every Wednesday. And then at 3:30, we have our all-ages chess club.
1: It is so cute to see all the different... I mean, it really is all ages.
2: Yeah, yesterday there were some families... A lot of the people from this family were in the kids' room, and then a couple of dad and son, they were out playing chess, but not with each other. They were playing with new chess partners,
1: yeah.
2: New chess matches.
1: Yeah, really cool. Really cool to see. And then also in October, we have a new program starting. It's going to be the third Monday of the month, and it is our teen volunteer afternoon. So we know there are a lot of teens out there who need to get volunteer hours for school or whatever. So they can come in the afternoon, third Monday, and get some volunteer time. And then if they want to make it a regular gig, they can, but they don't have to. But they'll definitely learn some library skills. So that'll be good.
2: So cool. Very exciting.
1: Yes. Yeah, and I think that's everything.
2: Do you know that we have a pretty musical library? We have musical story times. Every time we have a story time, there's a little bit of music involved. And for radio story time, we have... why is this my favorite song? It's so silly. Do you have your shaky egg?
1: I have my shaky egg. Here
2: okay.
1: we go.
2: All right.

0: All right. Oh, and then we have fruit salad.
1: Oh, yes.
0: Yeah. So we're going to stretch way up high for...
1: watermelon.
0: Yay. And way up front for...
1: papaya.
0: And way down low for...
2: banana.
0: All right. Here we go.

0: fruit salad.
1: And what did you have for breakfast, Jacqueline?
2: It was the last part of our fruit salad. It was banana.
1: Oh, all right. So we're going to have more banana.
2: More banana, please.
1: Up high this time.
2: Okay.
1: All right, Mo, what did you have for breakfast?
3: Tilapia.
1: Nice. Ooh. Tilapia.
2: A lot of omega-3s.
1: Yes. And I had quiche.
2: I love it.
1: Yeah. Okay, so up high we've got banana. Out front we've got tilapia. Down low we've got quiche.
2: Yeah.
1: Here we go.

0: Breakfast foods. Breakfast foods.
1: All right, we have a story here for you. It's called I Do Not Like Books Anymore by
2: Daisy Hurst.
1: And it has two kind of cranky looking little
2: creatures.
1: Child creatures with their books.
2: Natalie and Alphonse really liked books and stories.
1: Now this one.
3: With voices.
1: Picture books with Dad.
2: Scary books with Mom. Scary books Mom read when Alphonse was sleeping.
1: Granny stories about Melvin Plant Pot and the Terrible Shrew.
2: And stories they remembered?
1: Or made up.
2: Natalie said,
1: when I can read, I'll have all the stories in the world whenever I want them.
3: You can read them to me,
1: said Alphonse.
2: Then Natalie got her first reading book.
1: There's a cat in it,
2: said Natalie.
1: I will read it all by myself.
2: But when she opened the book,
1: she couldn't get the pages. Okay. The letters and words looked like prickles or bird's feet.
2: Miss Bimble said, it just takes practice. She helped Natalie sound out the words. The book was about a cat, and the cat could sit.
1: But it isn't a story.
2: Natalie tried to read the book to Mom.
1: I can't,
2: said Natalie.
1: And nothing even happens to the cat. I like when you and Dad read to me.
2: You'll be able to, said Mom. Dad said,
1: and the books will get better.
2: So true.
1: Natalie practiced her reading book all week, again and again and again, until she knew all the words.
3: Natalie is reading.
1: I can sit. See me sit.
3: Now, can you read about trains, please, and bears?
1: Said Alphonse.
2: Oh.
1: But the letters and words in Alphonse's book looked like scuttling insects with too many legs and eyes. Natalie said, no! Poor Natalie. I do not like books anymore!
2: Now she's knocking something over. There goes the pens and the pencils and the cat sit book.
1: I can't learn to read anymore,
2: said Natalie.
1: Sinead is sick and I have to look after her.
2: Poor Sinead, said Mom. But you can still learn to read.
1: I don't need to,
2: said Natalie.
1: I can make up my own stories and tell them to Alphonse.
2: Oh, so here she is, drawing pictures.
1: Sinead wanted a bicycle.
3: Why?
1: To go to the farm to see chickens, but she didn't have any money, so she had to get a job.
3: What job?
1: Cleaning up pens.
3: When a caterpillar came in a truck.
1: Okay, a caterpillar came in a truck and ran over the pens.
3: And it was a mess and a disaster.
1: Sinead was so angry, she said, Eric, you ruined my job. Now, how can I buy a bicycle and go to the farm?
3: Is Eric the caterpillar's name?
1: Yes, Eric said. I know. You can ride in my truck to see the chickens. And they drove away honking the horn.
3: And some of the chickens went home with them?
1: Some did. And they had tomatoes in their tea.
2: They got all the toys out and they're reenacting the story.
3: It's a good story,
1: said Alphonse.
3: It should be in a book.
1: Why?
2: Said Natalie.
3: So we could tell it again with pictures.
1: Let's draw the pictures anyway,
2: Natalie said.
1: Oh, and there they are. They're working on their book together.
2: Then Natalie told Dad what the words should say, and they stapled it into a book.
3: Now you can tell it to me again,
1: said Alphonse. And Natalie found that mostly she could read the book they'd written, with Alphonse helping.
2: A mess and a disaster. It probably says terrapins. It probably has terrapins in it.
1: And that is the end of our story.
2: Oh, look at all these books they've written. Bad Cat. They have Natalie and Alphonse's Emergency. Bears and Jelly.
1: Eric Goes to Sea.
2: Is Eric the Caterpillar?
1: I think so. Yeah. Alphonse's Bus.
2: Sinead's bike.
1: Natalie gets a farm.
2: Oh my gosh.
1: Where are all the peas? They're up Alphonse's nose.
2: I just stapled it right together. So learning to read, it's so challenging and it's exciting, but it's so much brain work. And so a really great way to give a learning reader practice is, with very little stress, is to do a I read, you read, I read. So maybe like the first sentence in a chapter, maybe every other page, but the way it would work is adult reads the sentence first, then the kid reads that same sentence, and then adult reads it again and just keeps on going. So you don't sacrifice the story and the joy of the story, and you get that practice. And it's just, this is how you build a reader.
1: Yeah, and then you're spending time together.
2: Yeah, you read, I read, you read.
1: Yes, just like we did just now.
2: High five!
1: High five!
4: And you're both adults, I guess.
2: Relatively low stress. I did mix up a page.
1: Well, you know what? That's okay.
2: Yeah, you don't make mistakes. Big whoop.
1: Yeah.
4: You covered it up very well. Well, again, thank you, too, for coming in every Thursday.
1: Thanks for having us.
4: It's always great to see you. And you get to it now.
1: Ooh.
4: I don't know if you've... Have you seen this movie?
1: Yes. This is The Never-Ending Story by Limahl.

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5: Star 94 FM weather. Hazy conditions from time to time. Sunny with a high in the mid to upper 80s and a light easterly wind. It'll be clear overnight. Turlo in the upper 50s near 60. Sunny and not as warm on Friday with a high in the upper 70s. Friday night's going to be clear and 55 and sunny and 76 on Saturday. Find us online anytime at mystarradio.com. 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

0: get out of it. There's Malcolm Todd on Star 94 FM. And coming up, it's another extra long set of music. And this one is pretty good. Yeah, overall, think about it. It could be better. But yeah, Zach Bryan will begin this extra long set in moments.
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0: That's BTS and FYI, or FYA, actually, or FYA, could be. Well, good morning, Mo Howard with you, and it is a Thursday, and last hour we enjoyed story time on the radio with Trisha and Jacqueline from Madeline Helling Library, and if you missed it or you'd just like to hear it again, it'll be rebroadcast on Saturday morning at 8 to launch a Classic Hits weekend. 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
2: Star 94 FM weather. Hazy conditions from time to time. Sunny with a high in the mid to upper 80s and a light easterly wind. It'll be clear overnight. Turlo in the upper 50s near 60. Sunny and not as warm on Friday with a high in the upper 70s. Friday night's going to be clear and 55 and sunny and 76 on Saturday. Find us online anytime at mystarradio.com. I'm meteorologist Ann Holliday on Star 94 FM.

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1: 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This is Guda Laveau for Star 94 FM. Would you believe that the Marie Laveau name goes back 51 generations? No? Well, then this is for you.
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7: 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I grew up right here in Grass Valley. I raised my family here. 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

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Here are some basic rules for the various games and contests. 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

0: Kelly Clarkson on Star 94 FM. Well, good morning. Mo Howard with you on this Thursday. The Art and Harvest Festival is coming up at Sierra College. 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
6: Star 94 FM weather. Hazy conditions from time to time. Sunny with a high in the mid to upper 80s and a light easterly wind. It'll be clear overnight. Turlo in the upper 50s near 60. Sunny and not as warm on Friday with a high in the upper 70s. Friday night's going to be clear and 55 and sunny and 76 on Saturday. Find us online anytime at MyStarRadio.com. I'm meteorologist Ann Holliday on Star 94 FM.

0: Cameron Whitcomb, star 94 FM. It's nearly Friday. I know it's the day before, but it's happening, right? There's no way we can stop it. We can't stop it now, anyway. And the 420 Funny is coming up on the Pat Day Show tomorrow afternoon, featuring comedian Tommy Reiman, who broke the law for the first time recently. And he had to face some consequences. 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That's every Friday with Pat Day.
1: The Hotel Transylvania sounds like such a lovely place, especially for such a lovely face. Hi, it's Alana Enriquez with another dark and stormy episode of Community Calendar. Penn Valley Little League is having their fall movie night on Friday, October 16th at 8 p.m., featuring the movie Hotel Transylvania. There is no charge. However, the Snack Shack will be open with goodies for sale. And don't miss your serving of homemade chili. 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This is Elena Enriquez for Star 94 FM. I was just about to grab my baggage and go, but then I found out you can check out from the Hotel Transylvania, but you can never leave, which is great. 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

0: That's a new one from Ariana Grande. Well, coming up, it's another extra long set of music, and one of the groups that you probably are not familiar with. 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And it is Shinedown. 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

Hi, I'm Sue Hudson with KNCO and Star 94 FM, and I'm excited to be back. 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
1: Let me share this letter that was sent to me here at Star 94 FM. It begins, "You sound pretty cute. Is it possible I could get your phone number? 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My number is 8675309. 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

0: That's Tommy Two-Tone. Well, good afternoon, Mo Howard with you. It is a Thursday, and we're heading into another weekend, a Classic Hits weekend, beginning Saturday at 8 a.m. with a rebroadcast of Storytime, which aired this morning at 9. Got the timeline down? Well, it's the weekend weather forecast with Dan Holliday is moments away.
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5: Star 94 FM weather. Hazy conditions from time to time. Sunny with a high in the mid to upper 80s and a light easterly wind. It'll be clear overnight. Turlo in the upper 50s near 60. Sunny and not as warm on Friday with a high in the upper 70s. Friday night's going to be clear and 55 and sunny and 76 on Saturday. Find us online anytime at mystarradio.com. I'm meteorologist Ann Holliday on Star 94 FM.

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Because you

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I'm the nurse practitioner with Sierra Community Palliative Care, and you're listening to Nevada County's number one popular music radio station, Star 94 FM.

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I know, we're supposed to have a higher number, but we had to reboot, and that's just how it came back. So I've just initiated another reboot, and it's coming back. 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Aw, rats.

0: Still breathing. Megan Maroney, Star 94 FM. Hey, if you want to do some shopping for some produce and other fun stuff, you can stop by the Nevada City Farmers Market. And if you want to do like a little dance while you're shopping, good news for you. Kyle Green will be doing some music between 9 and 10:30, and Clark Meyer from 11 until 12:30. And they've got live music at the Nevada City Farmers Market. They'll be set up at Robinson's Plaza on the market stage on Union Street in Nevada City. And that's coming up during the Farmers Market on Saturday.
1: Hey, Bartholomew, are you a nifty kitty? 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The reason I ask is because of the Nifty Kitty Adoption Day on the third Saturday of every month at Sammy's Nifty Thrift Shop at 535 East Main Street in Grass Valley. 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And there are several free concerts on historic Main Street in Colfax on various Saturdays through September 26th. 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Guess I forgot to make it clear that Travis is a nifty kitty. He is. All right. That's fixed. Oops, you're right. I meant to say repaired. He hates the word fixed.
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0: 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Well, not just Miley, but Miley. Well, an extra long set of music coming up, and Kylie Minogue was asked recently during an interview if she had any regret. 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And she said, yes, I regret consenting to be a part of this interview. So anyway, Kylie Minogue will kick off an extra long set of music on Star 94 FM.
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0: There's Andy Grammer on Star 94 FM. Well, good afternoon, Mo Howard with you, and it is a Thursday, and you're probably already pining for the weekend, right? And it looks as if the weather is going to be not too bad, maybe a little bit warm, but we've dealt with warmer over the past few months. Dan Holliday, don't listen to me, listen to Dan Holliday. He's got your forecast coming up.
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3: Star 94 FM weather. Hazy sunshine from time to time today with a high in the mid to upper 80s. We will be clear tonight to low in the upper 50s near 60, then sunny and not as warm on Friday with a high 77. Friday night's going to be clear, our low 55, and the outlook for Saturday, sunny with a high temperature 75 to 80. Find us online anytime at mystarradio.com. I'm meteorologist Ann Holliday on Star 94 FM.

0: SZA with Saturn on Star 94 FM. Well, the 420 Funny coming up Friday afternoon. Tomorrow afternoon is comedian Tommy Ryman, who says that he was recently arrested, and it was the first time he'd ever been arrested. And what kind of consequences does he face? Does he face truth? Does he face consequences? 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
1: 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This is Guda Laveau for Star 94 FM. Would you believe that the Marie Laveau name goes back 51 generations? No? Well, then this is for you.
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0: There's Tame Impala from Star 94 FM. On the way, it's another extra long set of music and a new song called Asleep Talking. A-S-L-E-E-P, Asleep Talking, by Magnus Farrell. And it will launch an extra long set of music.
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0: Sarah Bareilles on Star 94 FM. Well, good afternoon. Mo Howard with you on this Thursday as we inch closer to the weekend. And the forecast that Dan Holliday is going to share here in just about a minute or so includes a look toward the weekend. Yeah, he likes to do that.
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2: Star 94 FM weather. Hazy sunshine from time to time today with a high in the mid to upper 80s. We will be clear tonight. Tarlo in the upper 50s near 60. Then sunny and not as warm on Friday with a high 77. Friday night, it's going to be clear. Arlo 55 and the outlook for Saturday, sunny with a high temperature 75 to 80. Find us online anytime at MyStarRadio.com. I'm meteorologist Ann Holliday on Star 94 FM.

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1: 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The story time on the radio show is rebroadcast with Tricia and Jacqueline from Madeline Helling, and they launch our Classic Hits Weekend. So I don't know if you heard it this morning at 9. It's a really good one, just like it always is. And then Saturday at 8, right after they finish, Classic Hits, at least two per hour, brought to you by Minor Mo's Pizza every Saturday and Sunday.
2: The Hotel Transylvania sounds like such a lovely place, especially for such a lovely face. Hi, it's Alana Enriquez with another dark and stormy episode of Community Calendar. Penn Valley Little League is having their fall movie night on Friday, October 16th at 8 p.m., featuring the movie Hotel Transylvania. 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

0: group is Kiss of Life. I'm Star 94 FM, and that's going to do it for Mo Howard today. I'm going to leave. I know, there's not a dry eye in the house. I look forward to chatting with you again tomorrow morning, just after 6 a.m. Teddy Swims will kick off an extra-long set of music, and then it's the Pat Day Extravaganza, 3 till 7. 7 until midnight, it's Cecil O'Herlihy.
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0: Star 94 FM, Olivia Rodrigo and Drop Dead, an extra long music set of the best variety of yesterday and today. Friday, join me for the Friday 420 funny. Comedian Tommy Ryman broke the law for the first time recently. We'll find out Tommy's take on it, all brought to you by Grass Valley Provisions on Idaho Maryland Road. 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
6: Star 94 FM weather, hazy sunshine from time to time today with a high in the mid to upper 80s. We will be clear tonight, low in the upper 50s near 60, then sunny and not as warm on Friday with a high 77. Friday night, it's going to be clear, low 55, and the outlook for Saturday, sunny with a high temperature 75 to 80. Find us online anytime at mystarradio.com. I'm meteorologist Ann Holliday on Star 94 FM.

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0: Star 94 FM, Ariana Grande, and Hate That I Made You Love Me with the best variety of yesterday and today. I want you to get out your calendar, get out your phone, mark the day, November 11th. November 11th, it's Veterans Day, but it's also Johnny Houlihan Concert Day. He's going to be coming back to California. Of course, Johnny wrote 911 Grove Street, and he's coming back to sing all the songs for us. It's going to be a fun time. Tickets coming available soon. More details on that. November 11th, all right? Don't forget. Don't forget. 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
1: 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Guess I forgot to make it clear that Travis is a nifty kitty. He is. 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I meant to say repaired. 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

Star 94 FM, somber, and my body isn't ready. Every Monday morning I say that. Jesse J and Domino, Kane Brown and Caitlin Brown, Miles on it. I'm Pat Day. With you till 7 tonight, Miles Smith coming up. We'll keep the music going with Justin Timberlake on Star 94 FM,

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0: 94 FM, Miles Smith, and Hold Me in the Dark, Justin Timberlake, and Say Something. 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Extra Long Music Set coming up next hour. But we get the Star Satellite forecast in about 2 minutes.
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4: Star 94 FM weather, hazy sunshine from time to time today with a high in the mid to upper 80s. We will be clear tonight, Tarlo in the upper 50s near 60, then sunny and not as warm on Friday with a high 77. Friday night's going to be clear, Arlo 55, and the outlook for Saturday, sunny with a high temperature 75 to 80. Find us online anytime at mystarradio.com. I'm meteorologist Ann Holliday on Star 94 FM.

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0: Star 94 FM, it's Morgan Wallen along with Tate McRae and What I Want, The Weeknd, That's What I Want, Dancing in the Flames. I'm Pat Day. Ah, boy, we're getting through this Thursday, aren't we? It's taking forever. Phoebe Bridgers and I Can't Wait on the way on Star 94 FM.
1: 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This is Guta Laveau for Star 94 FM. Would you believe that the Marie Laveau name goes back 51 generations? No? Well, then this is for you.
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1: It's Star 94 FM. It's Meek and Fabulous. Also Taylor Swift and You Need to Calm Down. Best variety of yesterday and today. We kind of specialize in that. The weekends are full of classic hits with the Classic Hits Weekend. 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And tune in right here on Star 94 FM. All right, now let's talk about what's important. The workday is almost over. I've got all the music lined up for your ride home. Ed Sheeran gets the extra long music set going next with Shivers.
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